myself. And if you think that I'm still holding on to something, you should go and love yourself. But when you told me that you hated my friends, the only problem was with you and not them. And every time you told me my opinion was wrong,

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1: 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They each got their own little thing.

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3: 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There were lots of stars at night. And when it would rain, it would turn. They were beautiful, the most beautiful skies, as a matter of fact.

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1: W.
2: Well now, we call this the act of mating. But there are several other very important differences between human beings and animals that you should know about.

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1: Música W.
2: Just like my favorite song going round round my head. Like my favorite song going round round my head. 5 days on the